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Tarahute. 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
0: indeed it is
1: and we had ne kaga mutation
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0: yes
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0: Ni affected the sectors isio there
1: 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Yeah, affecting judiciary iria na mikuru.
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1: 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Iga affect our parliament iriera pass that law
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11: 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So we must all be responsible in whatever we do.
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0: 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Ukona kwenye kwa uke na FM Globo Top. 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
9: 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Students are able to go to college, university, and yet the promissory note that was given to them is that the money is not there. It's simply a case of failure to prioritize.
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